speech that I know well was told by Henry V. I'll tell a version that relates to us not.

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0: 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Hope you have fun.
1: Girls like to swing.

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And all along the street and lately the stories abound. They've dismantled the fun fair and they've shut down the rides. And they've hung the mermaids from the streetlights by the

butterflies landing, all among the myths and the legends we create, and all the laughing stories we tell our friends. 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

we go back then to falling in love and say it's crazy. Falling. You see, we don't say rising into love. There is in it the idea of the fall. And it goes back.

it's quite contrary. Proud Mary, keep on rolling, cause I'm strolling on the uptown sound for real. So hold tight to the steer. Lyrical sass, saying caps out for peace.

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You may own some racing horses, even on the whole damn track. 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

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Mother Boo's.

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I'm younger than you.

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Greetings from Free Radio Saskamagood in Badeisho. If you look at the most recent event in Lebanon, one will understand that so many people, so many families have lost their loved ones, not just for the fact of the COVID-19, but because of human errors, one would say, or you put it in a more specific way, because of corruption. So our hearts goes with the people of Lebanon who are experiencing the loss of loved ones in this very difficult time. We have to look at the activities, issues that led to such events taking place. This is not the first time we are seeing failure of leadership. This is what is synonymous with so many countries, which Africa is not an exception. Failure of leadership. Anyway, we shall listen to our first song, which is made by one of Africa's veteran musicians, Oliver Mtukudzi. That one titled Wasakara. I hope you're gonna like it. Good listening.

Corruption is defined as the abuse of entrusted power for private gain. And if you look at corruption from a larger scale, you understand that it erodes trust, it weakens democracy, it hampers economic development and further exacerbates inequality, poverty, social division and the environmental crisis. So it is always apparent and important that we expose corruption and we try to hold people to account in whatever way possible. People have been asking the questions, how could corruption affect me as an individual or you? Corruption could take many forms. According to Transparency International, it could include behaviors like public servants demanding or taking money or favors in exchange for services. It could also include politicians misusing public money or granting public jobs or contracts to their sponsors, friends, and families. This we see every time. It happens all over the world, most especially in the most corrupt countries. Of course, corruption is a universal word that applies to almost every society. But the question is, how corrupt is a particular place? That is what we begin to measure, you know? Corruption happens in shadows, in the shadows. It happens also in businesses as well, not just in governments. In the media, in the civil society, as well as all sectors from health and education to infrastructure and sports. So what we are saying in essence is that corruption, just as a word, applies to every society. But the way we begin to identify and try to expose corruption is what that matters. Corruption has a political cost in the sense that our freedom and rule of law will be negatively impacted. It has a social cost. One's participation or our participation and trust in government will be totally eliminated. It has its own environmental cost. Our chance for a healthy environment and a sustainable future will also be impacted. Most especially, corruption has an economic cost. Our opportunity to build and grow wealth would also be hampered. So, going back to Lebanon, if you look at corruption and look at this deadly explosion that happened in Beirut, you will understand that governments are there to protect the security and lives of its citizens. The main cause of this explosion in Beirut, as we were told by the Lebanese government, is that a large cache of explosive materials that were seized by the government years ago, when we talk about ammonium nitrate, this is a chemical compound that are commonly used in bombs and in fertilizers. Tons of ammonium nitrate was seized for over 6 years and it was stored at the harbor. It's unthinkable. For over 6 years it has been there. And one voice has it that they wanted to sell that particular ammonium nitrate to Mozambique to be used in mineral exploration. So those who are making these decisions never thought about the deadly consequences of this compound that had been stored in that place.
Nevertheless, they were thinking of the economic gain that they will get from selling this abroad, you know. But it's been stored for over 6 years, and they don't want to look back at history. For we have had cases where incidents of detonation of ammonium nitrate has caused a large number of deadly industrial accidents. You know?

0: His.
1: That was Marian Makibe. In the year 1947, a ship carrying ammonium nitrate caught fire and exploded in the harbor of Texas City, starting a chain reaction of blasts and blazes that killed 581 people. It was just in 1947. Ammonium nitrate as a chemical has also been the primary ingredient in bombs used in several terrorist attacks, including the destruction of the Federal Office Building in Oklahoma City in 1995, which killed 168 people. So we have these histories out there, and those who stored this chemical for over the period of 6 years in Lebanon never had to think back what would be the deadly consequences of this particular compound that were being stored here. In case when something goes definitely wrong, how are we going to save our people? Nobody put that into consideration. That is corruption, you know? Putting one's personal gain against the totality of the lives of ordinary people. So, I mean, we are living in a very difficult and dangerous world, actually. There are some societies where those who call themselves government officials are just imbeciles, one would say.

According to the Lebanese Prime Minister, Mr. Diab, I quote, "Facts on this dangerous depot, which has existed since 2014 or the past 6 years, will be announced. What happened today will not come to pass without accountability," Mr. Diab said. "Those responsible will pay a price for this catastrophe," he said. "This is a promise to the martyrs and wounded people. This is a national commitment." Must also note that the entire Lebanese cabinet or government has resigned over this immediate explosion, you know. But that's not just that. It's not just resigning. It's a part of it. But what is important is that accountability, to bring people to account, those who made these decisions to store these dangerous chemicals in that particular vicinity for over years without thinking of the negative consequences or impact of this on the general populace. Those who took these decisions, they are the ones that should be brought to account. To fight corruption, there has to be transparency, there has to be accountability. People had to be held to account. That is where Africa is still lagging behind. A whole lot of politicians are not being held into account within the African continent. And that's why it has always been as it is. You know? The moment African people, the institutions, are established in a form that they continue to bring people into accounts, things will begin to change. And to demand for accountability, it is everybody. It's just the ordinary people, the citizens, that will gather together in protest. You know, just as we are seeing now in Lebanon. What does it cost to make government work for ordinary people? How difficult is this? Government should be made to work for everybody. But in 2/3 of our world of today, government has been made only to benefit a few people, the elites, the ruling class. In 2/3 of our world, that is how government looks, for the benefit of a very few concentrated people at the detriment of a whole large of populations all over the world. As long as there is no justice, there wouldn't be peace. It's obvious.

was Miriam Makeba. We live in a very global world, and most of the decisions that we do take in a particular country most often affect neighboring countries. The large blast that was had in Beirut was also felt in Cyprus, more than 100 miles away. So you can imagine that. So it's not just people in Beirut, you know, that's, you know, witnessed this massive explosion. Rather, its impact were felt around Cyprus. So those who are in positions of making decisions should always put the interests of the public at heart while making decisions. If they had thought about the impact of the populace for past 6 years that this chemical compound was stored in that particular location, they should have done something earlier on. They should have done something earlier on. But we have failure of leadership in most countries. So many places, there's always a failure of leadership, and it has its negative consequences. That is exactly what we're seeing in Lebanon. It's not just Lebanon. There are so many countries out there where we have governments that are incapable of doing what they need to do. Incapable of upholding the tenets of their own existence. Yeah, Africa is not an exception. Almost every part of the African continent, you see people dying for no just cause because of failures of leadership.

That song was co-produced by Siggy Finkel and Mahmoud Diabate. We are living in a world where we need to be taking people's interest, ordinary people's interest at heart, all over the world. We are living in a global world. Decisions that are made in one particular continent most often than not affects the other ones. We look at this COVID-19 as an example. It started somewhere there in China, you know. Before we knew it, it was blown all over the world. So people who thought this was a China problem got it totally wrong. If we had come together at the beginning when this started, trying to, you know, put up plans to stop this, at that point, perhaps what we are undergoing now wouldn't have been. But these things are lessons, you know. These are lessons that are to be learned, if at all humanity will learn. Because most cases, when things do happen, we often leave those countries alone. It is their problems. It is not ours. Therefore, let them fight it out. But at the end of it all, you see that later on we are all affected. So, I mean, the earlier we begin to recognize these issues, the better for all humanity.

As we continue to pray for those who lost their loved ones and are still missing in Lebanon, we'll have to also remember places like in Yemen, some parts of Africa undergoing this pandemic, the coronavirus pandemic, COVID-19. It has never been easy for those countries and its citizens. You can imagine here in the Western world is much difficult, how much more those places where things are not really normal. Normal in the sense that there is no social security, neither are there economic security for these people. And still they are living in lockdowns. People are going through hells actually in those places. So we continue to reflect on them and continue to look at the international community. Those who have enough and more should always look out for the have-nots. For we are all humanity. We are all humans. Every good decision we make is to better our world.

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That little will taste it.

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Everybody roll.

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I told her that I'd see that she was honored. I'd find you and put you to death.

now that I've found you. On this such a joyous day, I tell you, it was me who killed him. But the truth I'll never have to say. Buenos tardes, amigo. Hola, my good friend. Cinco de Mayo on Tuesday, and I hoped we'd see each other again. Yes, I hoped we'd see each other again. I hoped we'd see each other again.

exist if you believe in God, right? So that makes me a ghost when I die, right? I call that shh shh shh shh shh shh shh shh shh.